0: in America.
1: 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Everything free in America.
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3: 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Industry boom in America.
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0: Skyscrapers bloom in America. Cadillac bloom in America. Industry boom in America.
2: 12 in a room in America.
0: Lots of new housing with more space.
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0: I'll get a terrace apartment.
1: Better get rid of your accent.